0: Radio Nova.
1: Where do I begin to tell the story of how great love can be? The sweet love story that is older than the sea. The simple truth about the love he brings to me.

this version of you. 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

Head on one side as you pull, you look almost regal. I'm digging on your mobile, one eye closed, blue smoke curling out your nose. Wearing one of my shirts and what some call pantyhose, cause you look wicked in scanty clothes. Long legs like an antelope,

your mood. From your approach to food, you use a rude red shoes to accessorize your attitude, desensitized to my roving eyes and ready smile. I get loving that's versatile, worth the extra mile, lying next to me, your textured voice whispering. I'm listening with my whole skin, holding on to the moment for all it's worth. How could I continue to be the sky without my earth? And when I kiss you, I'm never sure. And when I kiss you, I'm never sure how to.

Not everyone understands house music. It's a spiritual thing, a body thing, a soul thing.

always lost the hugs with friends and people that we loved, all these things that we took for granted. We've lost dancing. If I can live through

through this. We've lost dancing. What comes next will be marvelous.

fight, fight, fight, fight, fight, fight, fight, fight, fight, fight, fight, fight, fight, fight, fight, fight, fight, fight, fight, fight, fight, fight, fight, fight, fight, fight, fight, fight, fight, fight, fight, fight, fight, fight, fight, fight, fight, fight, fight, fight, fight, fight, fight, fight, fight, fight, fight, fight, fight, fight, fight, fight, fight, fight, fight, fight, fight, fight, fight, fight, fight, fight, fight, fight, fight, fight, fight, fight, fight, fight, fight, fight, fight, fight, fight, fight, fight, fight, fight, fight, fight, fight, fight, fight, fight, fight, fight, fight, fight, fight, fight, fight, fight, fight, fight, fight, fight, fight, fight, fight, fight, fight, fight, fight, fight, fight, fight, fight, fight, fight, fight, fight, fight, fight, fight, fight, fight, fight, fight, fight, fight, fight, fight, fight, fight, fight,

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bike, bike, bike, bike, bike, bike, bike, bike, bike, bike, bike, bike, bike, bike, bike, bike, bike, bike, bike, bike, bike, bike, bike, bike, bike, bike, bike, bike, bike, bike, bike, bike, bike, bike, bike, bike, bike, bike, bike, bike, bike, bike, bike, bike, bike, bike, bike, bike, bike, bike, bike, bike, bike, bike, bike, bike, bike, bike, bike, bike, bike, bike, bike, bike, bike, bike, 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
1: Hello, welcome to the Anjuna Deep Edition. It's Anja, and today we're bringing you a fresh set from label favourite Durante. He's had a busy 12 months. Following the release of his hugely successful debut album, Enter, he's been touring relentlessly across South America, North America and Europe. Incredibly, in the middle of all that, he's still found time to drop two EPs, Follow, and the recent much-loved Prisma EP with Ezequiel Arias. He's got more music up his sleeve this year, so keep an eye on him. And in the meantime, here's his solo set from the sunny beaches of Anjuna Deep Aspirations.

Radio Nova. It's time to unplug yourself. Reflections z Boby po Radio Nova.